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still so much concert season to go. 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

My name is Tammo, making sure that you have every chance possible to win some alternative income, $1,000 that you can spend however you like, but you got to play to win, right? 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

100% the weather this week. It's going to be a beautiful fall day tomorrow and even the next couple of days after that. 72 and sunny tomorrow, 76 with the sun out Wednesday, and then we'll warm up. But the sun's still out on Thursday with a high of 80. 106.5 The End, Charlotte's Rock and Alternative.

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right, real quick, want to give you one last chance to win some alternative income, $1,000. And don't worry, we'll do it again tomorrow, starting at 9 a.m. with Woody and Wilcox. 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

Oh, hold on. 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
1: 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Thank you. Love you. Bye.
0: Love you too. And you mean the song that I have the lyrics tattooed on my arm? Yeah. It's Tamo on 106.5 The End. 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

So tomorrow, National Taco Day. I told you I'd look up some deals. The cool thing is Taco Bell tomorrow is partnering with Duolingo for National Taco Day. And you get a free month of Duolingo, whatever, learn Spanish. But they're going to have a limited edition habanero hot sauce that they're going to release with that. Moe's rewards members can get up to $2 single tacos starting tomorrow. And then there was another one. I should have been prepared. Let me look. 106.5 at the end. My name is Tammo.

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It's Tamo on 106.5 The End. Appreciate you hanging out. We'll do it again tomorrow at 7 o'clock. But Alex Mack in next, here to kick off Emerging Alts, an hour of new music at 11 o'clock.

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1: 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My name's Alex Mack. 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It's Emerging Alt. A ton of cool stuff coming up. I got a new song from Edge Hill. We're going to do Steve Lacy, Fontaines D.C., In Color, Goose, Joyce Manor. I mean, crazy lineup coming up tonight. So I want you to hang out for that. But also tonight, I want to focus on where you're hanging out, where you're listening. So give yourself a shout out. 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Just make sure to tell me your name and where you are. Let me know where you're hanging out. But all right, enough out of me. Let's go ahead and kick off the show with one of my new favorite bands. They're called Leap. This is Exit Signs on Emerging Alt.

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2: Now, I know that I'm never going to pull off, you know, some of these, like, outfits and clothes that all these, like, you know, bands and celebrities wear. But, dude, look at these pants I saw on Steve Lacy's Instagram. Just, like, snake skin print, chrome pants. Like, I'd at least like to try, but I'll leave that to Steve Lacy for right now. This is him. So, yeah, on Emerging. I'll...

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0: 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It's Alex Mack, your host here on iHeartRadio's Emerging Alt. I just want to say, in the middle of all this new music, thank you for being here and hanging out. I was just checking the talkbacks coming in on our free iHeartRadio app, and I just got this one.
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1: Well, if you missed Fontaine's DC on their last tour, good news, just dropped a bunch of North American dates for 2027. That kicks off in April, going through October. So if you're excited to hear some of this new stuff live, plenty of chances. It's Fontaine's DC right now on Emerging Alt. New song, it's called Marianne.

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1: Hey, what's going on? It's Alex Mack on Emerging Alts. Dude, I love it when a band comes out with a song that just has lyrics that hit you, you know, like right in the right spot, right at the right time. I feel like for me, you know, it's this song from Goose talking about being torn between like feeling disconnected and, you know, like needing more from your life when everything is like crumbling around you, but then also having all these like superficial distractions, things that make you feel a little bit better. I don't know. Great lyrics on this one. Again, new from Goose right now. It's called Good Times, End Times on Emerging Alts.

Charlotte's Rockin' Alternative, 106.5 The End. What's going on? It's Alex Mack, your host here on Emerging Alt. I'm not going to lie. You know, I do get to go to a lot of shows, you know, with this job. And I don't want to sound like I'm complaining, but I'm a little frustrated. I missed Violet Grohl here where I live in D.C. Just played the end of September. But you know what? Still plenty of chances to see her live. Tour going through the end of December. It's her right now. It's Bug in the Cake.

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2: Hey, this is Emma checking in from Fairbanks, Alaska. And I can say this last hour, that 11 to midnight, that's going to be my new jam. So I'm driving home from work. So thank you for the new music hour. It's going to make every drive home pretty popping.
0: Well, I'm glad it's popping right now. Happy to keep the new songs coming. And thanks for listening in Fairbanks. That's so cool. Keep the talkbacks coming in. 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
1: 106.5 The End, Charlotte's Rock and Alternative. I always like when bands do like little recap posts of all the different cities they're playing in. I just saw the Linda Lindas posted some of their show stuff. It makes me want to go see them live. But hey, I guess that's the point. I love this new stuff from them. This is Burning Out on Emerging Alt.

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cigarette break. 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
5: 6:30 a.m., your alarm goes off. You jolt awake and start thinking about fueling your gut? 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
1: I think it might be important to go back and just revisit for a second because we've gotten some answers to a question that I know you had, Chelsea. Remember the discussion of odd things that medical professionals said to you during a visit? And this was one example.
2: So I had gotten a new dentist after years and years. So new dentist as an adult. And one of the things that I was told was, wow, your husband must really love you because you can open your mouth so wide. That is not something my dentist needs to tell me.
1: You already knew that is what you're saying. And then there was this one.
3: Years ago, when I was fresh out of college, I did my nursing internship for an OBGYN in another state. And I was the spotter in the room with him while he was examining a patient. As he's getting ready to examine her, he looks at me and he says, "This is Mrs. Da-da-da." And as you can see, she is a natural redhead. Yeah.
1: Do you remember what your question about some of these was, Chelsea?
4: I know the woman, the natural redhead, like she's in the room. Did she say anything? I remember asking that. She can hear the doctor.
1: Oh, the patient. Why yes. wouldn't the patient maybe say something? Well, I mean, that's a good question. One of the big questions, I think, was do they not train you as a medical professional? Hey, here's some things not to say. Here's a way to handle this. And the answer is they do.
5: When I was in dental school, in dental assisting school, we actually had a whole class dedicated to what you're supposed to say and what you're not supposed to say. That you have to keep your reactions minimal. Like you're not supposed to say, "Oh no," or "Ah," or "What's that?" Like nothing like that. So they do teach it.
6: Sort of a poker face for dentistry.
1: Yeah, and that's a big one, too. I mean, obviously, they're not going to cover everything. Like, don't say mouth too wide. Don't say natural redhead. But the reaction thing, because remember, we heard this one.
7: I had a huge boil on my butt because I didn't want to go because it was embarrassing. And when I did, this old doctor, you know, I get to put the gown on. They put a blue thing around my butt cheek. And he says, the door was open. He was like, hey, George, come here. Check this out. It's an impressive one. And I was like, oh, my God.
1: Right. That's exactly what she just said is try to keep your reactions to yourself.
6: Minimal.
1: Don't be like, oh, my, this is gross. Right. How long have you had? Which, by the way, I had that. And I don't remember if we talked about this. So I had cancer when I was a teenager and ultimately had to have surgery at 15 years old, and it was a tumor that I had on my back, and it was visible. The details, this could take a week to discuss, but I go to the doctor, and this guy, his reaction was, "Oh my God!" Literally like that. And the same exact thing. He yelled to another guy who was somewhere in the office, "Come in here!" Exactly like that. And everybody, my mom's crying. I'm freaking out. Like it was everything you're not supposed to. He didn't mention my mouth and how wide it was.
4: Oh, that's for later.
1: But it was exactly what you don't want to do because he terrified all of us.
4: Right. Well, you think some people think that like that would be common sense.
1: Yeah, but you would think.
4: It's not always.
1: How long is that class?
4: Right. Well, and it can't just be like one little pamphlet or seminar. And you would think also as times change, maybe the training has changed and gotten a little more.
6: I was going to say.
4: Extensive.
1: But that's got to be universal, right? Like, it's not like 60 years ago they were like, hey, it's cool to react horribly to something. I mean, the people were the same people when they were human.
6: Well, but I mean, you said you were a teenager at the time, so this is the 1800s.
1: All right. Okay. All right.
6: Oh, yeah.
1: Get all your jokes out.
6: Maybe they have you bite down on a stick.
1: He actually said, how long have you had this? That's what he said.
4: Well, I mean,
1: it's a long story again.
6: Was it his first day?
1: No, but so to some extent, his reaction was warranted. He just shouldn't have done it like that out loud because it was terrifying.
4: Of course.
1: And I mean, I guess for good reason. I'm not a doctor, but it did work out. But, you know, it was wild. I know exactly what that woman is talking about. So, okay, well, good. There's our answer. So if you're a doctor on your way into work right now, try not to say holy crapola when you see whatever somebody's got on their body today. Mm-hmm. It'll help everybody. I think probably you as well. And plus, why you want to bring anybody down on National Taco Day?
4: Mm. Are you sure? Is it?
1: Look it up. That's what I saw. I saw deals. I just tweeted them out. It is. And I thought, first of all, the first one that came up was 7-Eleven. Maybe that's because it's alphabetical. And since it has a 7, it's a numeral. And so then it was the number one. But I thought to myself, I don't know if I've had a taco at 7-Eleven. So maybe today's the day I do that.
4: Wow.
1: Chelsea, you?
4: Live big. No, I've not even had a taco at 7-Eleven. I don't believe that. I haven't.
1: You're a big 7-Eleven person or just Sheetz? Just, Quick Trip?
4: We do a lot of pizzas.
1: Pizzas from 7-Eleven. Yeah, okay.
4: Different. Fast food or gas stations.
1: Follow along at Woody and Wilcox for all of your deals.
6: A couple places you have to dress like a taco, and I don't even know what that means.
4: Why am I doing that? Why are we doing this in October? It feels weird.
1: I can't tell you. It's a Tuesday. It's got to be a Taco Tuesday. So there are deals. Trust me on that one. So enjoy. Eat out more often.
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0: Are we all going to be okay now that the news of Jim Baker passing away has hit?
2: I heard that on the way in.
0: 86 years young, I believe.
3: Mm-hmm. You know, my first thought was, I thought he'd been gone. For a while. Like, the last thing I remember him doing, wasn't he trying to sell, like, some kind of syrup during COVID or something?
2: Yes.
0: So,
3: drink it or rub it on your body.
0: I mean, I don't even know if I can sum up the whole thing for somebody who's like, I don't even know what you're talking about, guys. I think a lot of people do know what I'm talking about. Mm-hmm. But Jim and Tammy Faye from back in the 80s, he, of course, was convicted of 8 million different things, went to prison, got out, and started doing exactly what Chelsea's referencing, running some, except this one was on YouTube instead of on TV, where he was selling some product. It was another scam.
3: Right.
0: Taking advantage of people, probably old people who, you know,
3: believe in Jesus and want to get to heaven.
2: And you almost never hear of people on TV scamming people like
0: that. But it's more interesting because of the prison time and then getting out and then essentially going back and just finding another way to scam people.
3: Mm-hmm. But I mean, would we have the Righteous Gemstones without the story of Jim Baker?
2: Wow.
0: That's a solid question.
3: Things that were pulled from real life, maybe some artistic license, but do some research if you don't know about stuff with them.
0: And by the way, for those that live in the Charlotte area, that building's still standing just over the border in South Carolina that they built in 1987 hasn't changed. So for those that don't know what I'm talking about, they built a 21-story building as part of the Heritage USA, which was the theme park and the hotel, and which, by the way, at the peak of its time, was making $126 million a year.
3: Wow. When was the peak?
0: Mid-80s.
2: What?
3: That's a ton of money in the 80s.
0: So just before he got busted, they finished the bones of this 21-story building as part of that complex. And then all hell broke loose. They went to prison. That building still stands, but unfinished. Like, it doesn't have windows or doors or any of those things, but there's a 21-story building that just 40 years has been standing.
2: You drive by it, and you're just like, wow.
0: You can see it from a long ways away. I don't know. That's just a weird aside to me, and I don't know why that hasn't changed over the years, but it's fascinating and a reminder at all times.
3: Yeah. Maybe it changes now. Maybe somehow it had to stay.
0: I don't think it had anything to do with him. So his passing, I don't think, would have any bearing on
3: that. Now I got to find out, because that doesn't make sense.
0: No, but he didn't own it anymore. It was the county or the city or whatever. So, sorry to ruin your Taco Tuesday / National Taco Day with the... with the really tough Jim Baker news.
2: Jim would have wanted you to have a taco today.
0: Right. So, yeah, that's what I was thinking, Woody. So get out there and
3: get have a taco for Jim.
0: And I don't know. I don't think none of that is the way we wanted to do that. No.

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0: All right, it's 106.5 The End. It's the Woody and Wilcox Show. Appreciate everybody ringing in. You're always welcome. There are many ways to do that, but the voicemail, the Fez line, as we call it, 704-FEZ-3200, or if you're streaming us on the iHeartRadio app, hit the little microphone icon. That is the talk back button, and that's a great way to do it, too.
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0: Remember yesterday on the show, there was the discussion of the guy who got his hiring was announced and his firing was announced the same day. And it was because somebody had dug through his social media from when he was 15 years old. And there were some tweets that were discovered that were found to be somewhat distasteful. This guy happened to be the play-by-play voice of the Portland Trailblazers of the NBA, and he now is out of a job. And he's now 30, essentially, so half a life ago, he tweeted some dumb stuff, and it now got him fired at one of his dream jobs. Appreciate those of you that have continued to ring in with got hired, got fired.
2: Hey, back in 2012, I did orientation for a large company for new employees, and when the payroll lady came in, she was wearing blue jeans, and some new guy reached over and snapped a picture of her butt as she walked by. Well, his camera made that sound effect, and he was abruptly escorted out of the orientation facility, and we never saw him again. First day hired, first day fired. You never know about people these days. Have a good morning, everybody.
0: Is that frowned upon? Okay, good tip for somebody who's maybe headed into the job site today for the first day.
3: It clearly stated in the employee handbook, you wait until the second day to photograph coworkers' behinds.
0: And now you've learned to keep your camera on silent is also the other important tip.
4: You have to explain that to your next job interview.
0: Why? I see here you barely worked 15 minutes. What happened there? All right, I'm going to leave. I'd rather not explain that one.
3: I would like to plead the Fifth Amendment. Right.
0: Remember when I was in college, one of my roommates got fired and he never even went in. So not only did he not he got fired on the first day, technically, but he never even was at the job.
4: But it's not, he didn't go in, like he decided to not go in. He forgot, right?
0: That's correct. You do remember the story. It was a new job and it was his first day and he'd forgotten that it was his first day. At some point during the day, I was like, when are you supposed to start that new job? And the look on his face, and he was like, oh, I think that was today.
4: I still don't get, he got his days mixed up. Like it's Tuesday and not Wednesday.
0: He enjoyed a lot of the devil's lettuce, oh, I will wow. tell you that. Okay. So I think he may have just.
3: Let's not be blaming the devil's lettuce. Well,
4: plenty of people can get high and know when they got to go to work.
3: Exactly. They're called airline pilots.
0: No, I'm just saying. I'm giving you a little background on my boy. That's all.
3: Who does he fly for?
0: I'm not throwing blame.
4: It sounds like my teenager or something he would do, but I'm hoping like we're working against that. So in the next 10 years, he could actually show up for his job.
0: He's into the devil's lettuce as well?
4: No, he's not. But was your friend a 13-year-old boy?
0: I mean, we were in college. Debatable.
4: It's never going to get better.
3: Well, gosh, he's got to nail down how many 13-year-old boys he's friends with.
0: Just mentally. I feel like there was not...
4: I hope he's doing all right these days.
0: He was very chill about it. I mean, the initial look of shock and then kind of like, it's probably better off. I don't feel like going.
4: Did he call or did he like try to make up a reason or get keep his job?
0: Oh. Why would you do that? I mean, he can take pictures of people's butts all over the place. He doesn't need to go to work.
3: Just out on the street.
4: That's a crime.
0: People are, oh, that's right. That's right. Don't do that, kids and adults or anybody.
3: Ron sends an email saying, hey, podcast listener, and I was listening to the stories about people getting fired on their first day. I remember my first job working at a fast food restaurant. They hired this new kid, and one of the fellow coworkers dared him to stick his hand in the fryer.
4: Oh, no.
3: He did. He was fired. And so was the guy who dared him. The manager said he was too much of a liability if he could be dared into putting his hand in boiling oil.
4: That's a nice way to put it. Too much of a liability.
0: I mean, how did he end up? Did we anything on that?
4: Hand. You lost your job and your hand the same day.
3: I don't know if you lost the hand, but there's some third degree burns for sure.
4: So dumb. Like, that's what the boss really wanted to say. I'm sorry, your decision making is just too stupid.
3: You are too much of a liability, Chelsea, is the proper way to say it.
0: The guy who dared him shouldn't lose his job, though. What's up with that?
4: Inciting a riot. I mean, too much bag.
3: He's doing quality control.
0: Yeah, I feel like that's something he's saving you right there. If he didn't do that, you'd still have that guy working for you potentially. Mm-hmm. You don't want that. 704 Fez 3200 talk back button is available to you as well.
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0: It is the Woody Wilcox Show. It's 106.5 The End. I love that people now are realizing, maybe waking up and telling us that today is National Taco Day. Mm. Knew that, but I appreciate you thinking of us and trying to help out your fellow Woody and Wilcox listener. There are deals. I've put several things up on our Instagram, so you're well armed.
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0: In our discussion of National Taco Day, which is today, by the way, so keep that in mind for your food enjoyment. Chelsea was telling us a story off the air about a deal that was offered. I don't know where you saw it, but it was, hey, we'll give you $19 off your food order if you order like $100 worth.
2: It was. I found it. I took a screenshot of it at the time. I was just on DoorDash because my kids wanted something. They didn't get it. But I was looking at the deals, and there was one. There's a hibachi place, and it was $19 off $95 or more, which is 20%.
0: So, I mean,
2: but who's spending $95?
0: Well, but that's where we are. Is it? And you said hibachi place. I didn't realize it was one of those. I thought you were just talking about like a fast food.
2: Well,
0: like,
2: this come is on Hibachi Express. Ooh. So I don't know.
3: It's a gas station.
2: It's. I mean, I don't. I've never tried to spend $95 there.
0: Not hard. I mean, go to a fast food place.
2: That
0: How
2: is
0: many
2: true.
0: People you got? You'll get up to $95.
2: But I feel like you're better off with the 20% off $95 than $19, which I know is the same thing, but. I think people read it differently.
3: You're Thoughts? Using Grubhub on that? I mean, you can, any of those apps, you can get to $95 before you know it.
2: Wow. Well, I just don't have that kind of money, guys. You can't hide radio money with
0: right.
2: Radio.
3: Well, you know, they tack on all the fees
2: yeah.
3: and stuff like and, that.
2: Well, yeah, they have memberships, but there's different. Yes, this is a lunch discussion.
3: And did
2: yes.
3: you see that? I think StubHub got into a little bit of trouble where NBC News was doing some sort of investigation of StubHub and they found 8 different prices for the same ticket to a concert. And then they reached out to StubHub, and it all came down to the fees, by the way. The ticket was the ticket price, but then okay. some people got $73 in fees, and then other people got $134 in fees. And so the news reached out and was like, what's going on, StubHub? And they're like, we're doing an experiment, pricing experiment, to see how much people will pay.
0: Is that the way they phrased it? Because I feel like that's not good PR right there.
3: It's not, but that is exactly what they said. We are doing pricing experiments to find the optimal price for profitability.
0: That's a better way to phrase it.
2: That's
0: to say, to see how much people will pay doesn't sound as good as that mumbo jumbo you just said.
3: But you're saying the same thing.
0: It is the same thing, essentially, yes.
2: But have we heard about this with fees? Like, we've heard of dynamic pricing. Think about your ride shares and whatnot. When it's busier, you're going to pay more, right? What do the fees have to do with it? Those should right. be fixed costs.
0: Yeah, the indication is not that this is dynamic. It's not like yeah. as they got closer to the concert, the fees went up or something like that, that would at least have a relevancy to urgency or scarcity or those sorts of things.
2: Right.
0: But I think Woody's indicating you and I could go online at the same time mm-hmm. for the same ticket.
3: Yep.
0: And you might be asked to pay a higher fee than me. And I guess they're going to somehow run it through some sort of algorithm and be like, well, I guess they'll pay more. So why are we charging as little as we are?
3: They had people do that, logged into their actual account, then do the same thing on the same computer, logged out, and it was a different price. Then they had people go to their phone, and it was a different price. And so even within different browsers.
2: First of all, yeah, they say that the process is a processing fee. That should be one number, doesn't change.
3: But if you were using, let's say, Safari as opposed to Google Chrome, it would give you a different price.
2: This is not okay. I'm up in arms. You hear my voice?
3: And StubHub was like, yeah, we're doing an experiment. Like, tell me you're a garbage company where you're like, well, we're going to see how much
2: I'm wondering if they're taking data from you, too. Like, everything you do on your phone or your computer, and you're like, this person has more money. Let's try to get some more out of them.
0: I mean, I will say, all I would take out of that, and I don't know if they're the only ones doing it. So, you know, I mean, you can drag them through the mud, I suppose.
3: Sure.
0: But they may be others doing it. Obviously, if you're trying to buy something, unless it's something where you have to get it immediately, log out and log back in. See if it changes for the better.
2: But
0: I get it. You're saying it shouldn't happen at all. But I'm just saying in the short run, today or whatever, that would be a method that you might want to employ if you were like, all right, well, let me see if I can get a better deal on trying it a second time or a third time.
3: Or you do it in a different browser or you do it in incognito mode. There's lots of different quote unquote hacks where you could help reduce those fees.
2: You gotta go back to just meeting people on Craigslist to exchange tickets for things. Does that still exist?
0: I mean, yes, I think so. Or
2: get rid of these
0: Facebook
2: companies.
0: Marketplace.
2: I don't know that you want to do that. Well, we got
0: to
2: come up with some kind of solution today.
0: Okay. Well, I'm waiting for your answer. Written form in 2 hours.
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0: All right, well, if you didn't stay up late last night, you missed Atlanta just pounding the Saints.
1: From the get-go.
0: So, the Panthers are still in first place, but we're tied. But we do have the tiebreaker, because remember, we killed Atlanta. So there's that. I mean, we're four games in, so... Speaking of games, your Hornets have their first preseason game tonight. So that's a thing. It's the end.

0: Woody Wilcox, Chelsea, Cool Beans. So much going on. I mean, obviously, we mentioned your Hornets have their first preseason game tonight. So that's a thing. We're not far off from that kicking off. Obviously, baseball playoffs are going on as we speak. A couple of games today. Your ladies pro soccer team, your Carolina Ascent. We've got tickets for that coming up in just a little bit here. They have a game at Memorial Stadium on October the 16th. So we'll get you set up for some of those tickets coming up, as well as some other stuff that I'll reveal coming up in, I don't know, the next half hour. 704-FEZ-3200 talkback button. People responding to the being charged different prices for concert tickets.
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0: In a previous segment, Woody was telling us about an investigation that had gone on about, in this case, I guess it was StubHub, a ticket reseller, who it was discovered was charging different fees for the exact same ticket. And it was sort of random. And they described it as, well, we're just trying to find the optimal price. In other words, we're going to see how much you'll pay for it. Mm-hmm. And, you know, we're going to keep raising it and see if you'll keep paying it. God love you. Appreciate your responses.
2: Hey, y'all. Calling in about the StubHub price gouging. That's kind of like your show. You see how much crap people can take before they turn it off. But y'all are the best part of my morning. So that says a lot about my life.
3: Just figuring that out in real time.
0: That does. Sorry you had to be here for this. Although, I guess it's good. I don't know. 704-FEZ-3200, talk back button available as well.
4: And by the way, Wilcox alluded to it. Not to just call out StubHub. There are tons of other companies that are doing the same thing. Instacart was charging different prices for an actual item to different people, depending upon, you know, who you were. And it all comes down to your favorite thing, Wilcox, how you love it when they, you know, trail you around the internet with the cookies and they show you stuff that you want. That's what they're using against you.
3: Okay, that's what I was asking before. Because, like, is it also like tracking your actual spending? Is it like, oh, this person has a little bit more money? Who knows?
0: Well, they definitely do it geographically. And I just saw something, I feel like it was yesterday, if not, it was over the weekend, about how fast food, you know, they do the same thing. You can go to, and I'm just pulling this out, you could go to McDonald's in the neighborhood that you live in, and a Big Mac costs one thing.
4: Yep.
0: And, you know, you go to 3 miles down the road and it costs something else. And
3: oh, yeah.
0: What's that?
3: That?
0: I mean,
3: what is it? Yeah.
0: Well, based on they assume that's what you'll pay in a different neighborhood. I mean, right? Yeah. Am I missing something? I don't think it costs a lot more to send it 3 blocks down the street.
3: I understand some of that, but I don't know how all the franchise rules work. Because I once paid double for cheese curds that were across the street from an amusement park. Same location, you know, different neighborhood. You're paying regular price.
0: Right. I mean, we're all familiar with how that works, right? If you go to some stadiums have a chain restaurant inside the stadium and you're you know, it's like the airport, right? You go to the airport and you buy the same food that you could have bought on the outside.
4: Yeah, but I think Chelsea's talking about this is a restaurant outside of the amusement park.
3: Not in it, just near it.
0: Close enough.
4: It's like the gas station.
0: You can smell it.
4: The gas station near the airport.
0: Right.
3: Yeah.
0: More expensive.
3: I don't like any of this, just for the record.
0: But I mean, that's always happened. Mm-hmm. But I guess we just assume when it's a ticket reseller online, we just assume that it won't be that way. I mean,
3: or that it's fair across
0: the board. Who do you decide is allowed to do that?
4: I think they charge such stupid fees to begin with. The fees should remain the same.
3: Yes.
4: That's the
3: and
4: problem
3: then
4: I have.
3: Supply and demand with ticket prices. 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
4: Don't give me a convenience fee and then a print at home fee.
3: Right.
4: And then change that fee just because you can.
3: What if hotels started doing that? 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
4: They do with a resort fee. 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I'm like, it's December.
0: Well, they do that in other ways too.
3: Technology fee.
0: You can find the same hotel room on different websites for different prices.
3: I understand that, but the fees though, if they started just making up fees or changing them, the prices?
4: Mm-hmm.
3: Why?
0: Optimization, I believe, is the word they used, as opposed to someone calling it price gouging.
4: Optimal price.
0: How dare you?
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0: There it is. So, that's right. Nothing wrong with that. 704-FEZ-3200, talk back button. I have something else that may make you concerned as well, so stand by for that.
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0: And for adults with type 2 diabetes and known heart disease, Jardiance can lower the risk of cardiovascular death, too. 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Both may be fatal. 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

0: right, Cool Beans, let's get somebody hooked up with your women's pro soccer team tickets, your Carolina Ascent, who have a home game on Friday, October 16th. 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
0: So you've got an 11-year-old daughter, Chelsea. Put yourself in that position. And she wants to have a birthday party where she marries Benson Boone. How you feeling about that? Did anybody see this?
2: Did anybody ask Benson how he feels about it?
0: It sort of went viral, and that's why it popped up in my feed. And I thought, well, that's kind of... And I don't know... Well, I'll let you ring in before I pass any judgment on it. She's 11, has a birthday party, invites people over, but the birthday is a themed event where she marries a life-size cutout of Benson Boone. And I don't know if it helps you, but the cutout is him in a vest shirtless.
3: That makes it worse.
0: He's not wearing chaps, if that makes you feel better about it.
2: Does he have the mustache?
3: The mustache.
0: I mean, yeah, I don't think that's ever not there, right?
3: I mean, I'm sure that kids have had birthday parties for bands or even singers that they like, but there's a ceremony, though.
0: The vest has tassels on it, too, if that changes your
3: thing. Anytime there's tassels, it's too much.
0: And it looks like he's wearing cuffs, like not attached to sleeves, but you know what I mean? So, again, this has nothing to do with it, so I keep throwing in things that don't matter, but it's funny to me.
2: Sort of like the Chippendales, right?
0: Yes, exactly. Yes.
3: I had crushes on people when I was young. Maybe that young. I remember having a crush on Jordan Knight from New Kids on the Block, probably my first ever. And I was devastated that we were never going to be together because he was so much older than me.
0: Mm.
3: But I never asked my mom for like a fake wedding. I think people are feeling some kind of way about it because it's like making little girls grow up too soon. It's all very, especially with him being sexualized like that and the cutout.
0: Just to be clear, I don't believe there was any consummation.
3: Well, I know,
0: so,
3: but it's
0: thank
3: just
0: God
3: like
0: for
3: a,
0: that.
3: I don't know. At the end of the day, it doesn't. That's on the parents to kind of navigate and figure out.
0: She's apparently been a super fan for 3 years since she was 8. Her mom has already taken her to 2 Benson Boone concerts in the interim. So this has been brewing, if you will, for a long time. Just to give you a little background on it. There was a video. I mean, they treated it like
2: an actual wedding.
0: Like a wedding.
2: That's the part that bothers me. Can you have an 11-year-old who has a crush on a pop star? Yeah, that's been happening forever. The fact that you as a mom were like, you're 11 and you're going to have walk down the aisle and say vows to a cardboard cutout.
0: By the way, the after party included a fake tattoo bar.
3: We are really like having girls grow up
0: and a glow
3: fast.
0: Stick dancing party
3: right.
0: or something.
3: You give them ecstasy too. I mean, what are we doing?
0: I'm not. So let me just say, I don't care. To me, this doesn't bother me. I don't know.
3: It's a deeper conversation about, you know, are we pushing girls to grow up too soon? And maybe boys too. What if she just had a crush on like the neighborhood kid or the pool boy? Are you going to have a real life fake ceremony with a 24-year-old shirtless guy at your 11-year-old's party?
0: I mean, I don't
3: probably
0: know. It depends
3: not.
0: On what you're upset about. If somebody's upset about this, I don't know what it is that they're upset about. I mean, let's not forget Woody's kids had dogs get married at a ceremony. So is that bad? Are we letting our dogs grow up too quickly? What if she wanted her dog? What if she wanted her dog to marry Benson Boone? How do we feel about that?
3: I'm just trying to think all the way around it. And, I mean, I can see all the sides of it. You wanted her to be happy, but also you're just, I mean, she's already doing 24-year-old things.

0: What if it's a boy? What if your kid is a boy and you do have two boys? Mm-hmm. I could see one of them wanting to marry a life-size cutout of somebody at a birthday party, but it'd probably be like Thomas Jefferson or something.
1: That phase has
0: Herbert
1: ended.
0: Hoover.
1: The presidential phase is
0: Lincoln.
1: Ended.
0: It'd be Lincoln.
2: I need a Grover Cleveland cutout.
0: You okay with that?
1: I don't know. These are deep questions I have to sit with.
0: Mm-hmm.
1: And how would I get a Grover Cleveland cutout? Can you get anything made these days?
0: Grover Cleveland cutouts are us.
1: Okay.
0: It's a very niche business, but when it's needed, it's needed.
2: Mm. You guys ever been to a themed party like this?
1: As a child?
2: Not as a child, as an adult.
0: Themed parties, that's good. Stand by, we're a little bit late. 844-4WW-SHOW one way, 704-FEZ-3200 another way, and then, of course, the talk back button available to you.
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0: Yo, it is the Woody Wilcox Show, 106.5 The End. Congrats to Joe in Rock Hill, who will be checking out your Carolina Ascent, our women's pro soccer team, with a game on Friday, October 16th, over at Memorial Stadium. We'll have more of these through the week. Hang on.
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0: We're talking in the previous segment about an 11-year-old girl who had a birthday party and asked if she could have a themed party. And the theme was that she was going to get married to a life-size cutout of Benson Boone. Mm. So it went down and apparently went viral, as you can imagine. And so people are sort of split on that. And as Chelsea was pointing out, what if her crush wasn't on Benson Boone? What if it was on her science teacher? Would you still want to go ahead and have her marry a life-size cutout of Mr. Simpkins, you know, in the seventh grade or whatever the case is?
2: And he's shirtless.
0: No, it's not. So we're just, yeah, and he's shirtless. Sure, it has that mustache. I mean, I don't know. I'm all for it. Not marrying your science teacher.
2: Okay.
0: But, I mean, letting a kid do what they want to do with their themed party. I don't know. But Chelsea was saying, you know, growing up too fast, blah, blah, blah, et cetera, et cetera. Also, just a side note, themed parties are always fun for everybody. Mm-hmm. So, and there's some weird ones out there.
3: You guys, I went to the first baby shower I ever went to was a themed party. A friend of ours was the first one to have kids. And so we went to their baby shower and they're like, we're doing it a little bit different. The theme is white trash, and we're having it at the bowling alley. Now, I'd never been to a baby shower before, so I'm like, do baby showers happen at bowling alleys? And apparently that's not a common thing. All of the women dressed up like they were pregnant, and we're doing shots, and we're bowling, and it was just, we all rolled in. One of the guys had one of those, like, it was like a 30-foot RV and picked everybody up. So you just see this RV pull up to a bowling alley, and probably, I don't know, 10 couples get off of this RV, and every girl looks pregnant. We all go in. There's smoking. There's drinking. It was interesting. We were eye-catching, let's just say that.
2: I mean, I've heard of themed baby showers, but usually it has to do with the decorations or the food, not like you being required to wear a costume.
3: Oh, yeah.
0: To be fake pregnant.
2: I mean, that's a choice.
3: It certainly was.
2: All right.
0: 704-FIZ-3200.
4: Hey, good morning. Call is Jason. Calling from Fayetteville. Two things. Speaking of celebrity crushes and getting married, isn't that what Frank from Maine did? Crushing on Chelsea and just called in like, hey, you want to get married? Chelsea was like, I guess desperate. Sure, why not? She doesn't like choosing yogurt, so she probably doesn't want to choose another husband. It's just easier to get married that way. Second thing, Memorial Valor Foundation three-gun competition is this weekend, honoring those who have fallen in service to our country and their families that are left behind, the Gold Star families. They raise money for them and pay for stuff. All kinds of stuff. You'd be surprised at what they pay for the families, for the kids, for those that don't have their loved ones anymore.
0: Thank you for that. You can't be mad at Colonel Jason. He talked about a cool charity. So
2: you can't break down.
3: But then he compared Frank to yogurt.
2: I know. Well, it's very confusing for me. My husband's family is a Gold Star family, by the way. His brother passed away. And Frank was, he got to know me because he wanted to get closer to a different radio personality. So.
0: Was it me?
2: No.
0: I don't know this
3: he
0: story.
3: He really wants to bone Wilcox.
0: I mean, I'm available. I don't think Denise would care.
2: Fred, I can't believe we compared husbands and not being able to choose yogurt today. That's never happened
0: but,
2: ever.
0: But Frank wasn't an 11-year-old and didn't have a fake party where he married Chelsea's cutout. That I mean, the connection is not quite there is all I'm saying. But I appreciate you trying to make fun of them, Jason, because that's always fun, even if it doesn't quite land. I'm used to that, by the way. I know exactly how that goes. 704-FIZ-3200, talk back button. You planning a themed party? You been to one? Would you let your 11-year-old do that?
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0: I do want to just give you this piece of information. You're going to have a shot at $1,000 this morning at 9 o'clock. And so a little over an hour from now, wanted you to have that info so you could make your decisions.
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0: Appreciate everybody who's been ringing in on the 11-year-old who had a themed birthday party where she married a Benson Boone. But it was a life-size cutout of Benson Boone. And some people sort of not cool with it. I don't know. I think it's funny. I'm not sure what the issue is, but it's been funny to hear different people talk about their themed parties. And in some cases, just a themed party idea that you're unsure of.
2: Paul sends an email and says, "Oh my God, you're freaking me out. I'm turning 30 this February.
0: And wants to marry Benson Boone."
2: No, I've always been pretty childish, but my friends and coworkers have all said that goes away when you turn 30. So I've been thinking about having a kid's birthday party and wanted to have my 30th at Chuck E. Cheese's. But I'm worried that if I invite them, nobody's going to show up. Plus, I'm not sure that it's going to be cool that I have a 30-year-old birthday party at Chuck E. Cheese.
0: I assume they allow it.
3: Do they?
0: Don't they?
2: I think they'll take your money if it's green, right?
0: I would think so, and I would encourage you to do it. And I mean, there's nothing wrong with that. You don't have to be a kid.
3: First of all, your life's not going to end at 30, so let's start there.
2: No, it's pretty much going to be
3: Second of all, I mean, I get you want to do childlike things, but maybe create that somewhere that's not that establishment. Do you want to share the ball pit with actual four-year-olds? No, you don't. Do you want to share the salad bar with everybody in there?
2: First of all, nobody's going to the salad bar at Chuck E. Cheese.
3: Remember,
2: you're not sharing it with anybody.
3: My friend ate cottage cheese from the Chuck E. Cheese salad bar.
2: and she's
0: sorry,
2: no longer
0: somehow
2: with
0: I'd
2: us.
0: Forgotten that.
3: Right. That's also the day I learned that there's a strict 2-drink limit per adult, and they keep track of it.
2: Per hour.
3: I think it's just per adult.
0: Not every Chuck E. Cheese even has booze.
3: Right, that's true.
0: So that's not always even relevant.
2: So you're going to have to sneak in your own booze.
3: Let's not
0: forget, at one of my jobs, within the first couple of weeks, we had a meeting, a staff meeting, adults at Chuck E. Cheese. There were no children involved. It wasn't a birthday party.
3: Your boss
0: was
3: like,
0: just, we have a lunch meeting and we're all going to Chuck E. Cheese. So like five, you know, 30 plus year old men just had pizza and talked about radio.
3: Were you in the ball pit at the time?
0: We were never in a ball pit.
3: Okay.
2: The ball pit was later.
3: And they just allowed you in?
0: What do you mean they allowed you in? It's a restaurant.
2: Is it?
0: Unless something's changed, this was a while ago.
3: We've talked about this, whether or not you're allowed to go certain places by yourself. Now, I know, like, when you're checking
0: you
3: in for
0: me
3: a party.
0: Particularly?
3: Not you particularly, but just adults being in kid areas. Because they want to make sure you're not trying to steal one of them, usually.
0: Well, maybe you can't do that now. I don't know. Somebody else would have to ring in. This was a long time ago. This was almost, good God, this is almost 30 years ago. How is that even possible? But it was. I think it was 97.
3: But have your fun birthday party, but maybe you try to find a friend's backyard, make your own ball pit, get one of those bouncy houses.
0: Well, I mean, there are other places. We've talked about it before, right? Dave and Buster's is sort of the adult Chuck E. Cheese, right?
3: Well, there's more of like arcade games, skee ball.
0: Well, what is it about Chuck E. Cheese do you think that this person wants then?
3: The giant mouse, the balls. Excuse me.
2: Cool Beans, we're going to want both of the giant mouse, the balls.
0: Chelsea's making a Christmas list.
3: You keep it to yourself. That wind tunnel where you catch tickets or money or something.
0: And those are all, I'm saying, my question is, so are those Chuck E. Cheese specific?
3: Yes.
0: Can you not do that anywhere else?
3: Not as an adult.
0: I think you can do the balls all kinds of places.
3: Sorry, I should have rephrased it.
2: No. Talk to a lawyer first.
3: The ball pit.
0: Oh, okay.
3: So you can get some of those at like the trampoline parks that have ropes courses and things like that.
0: What kind of 30-year-old have a birthday party at a trampoline/ropes course place?
3: Yes, I think that would be more acceptable.
2: As long as you have the grippy socks.
0: Well, but there's still the same problem exists theoretically. There, it's mostly kids, and then you're not concerned that a kid's going to get stolen from there?
3: I don't know. There are certain things that are more athletic there, so I feel like the activities lend themselves to adults.
2: So you're saying only fat kids go to Chuck E. Cheese?
0: I thought she was saying only people who aren't athletic will commit crimes. Oh, these guys are all athletes. Everything's fine.
3: No,
2: these kids are too fast. They're getting away from me.
3: There's more activity. activities for adults at certain trampoline parks, the ones I've been to, than at Chuck E. Cheese.
0: Okay. Writing this down.
3: Okay, let me work it out over lunch.
0: Mouse balls.
3: I'm sorry I said it that way.
0: Athletic people don't commit crime. Okay. 704-FEZ-3200. The talk back button available to you as well.
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So if you didn't stay up late last night, I think this was probably for the best. Atlanta ended up crushing New Orleans last night on Monday Night Football. So they're 2-2, and the Panthers are 2-2. Of course, we beat Atlanta, so there's that. They do look good, though, now. Maybe they've improved. Anyway, you've got a Hornets preseason game tonight, their first of the year. There's also a very cool event happening tomorrow that I want to tell you about coming up here in about 3 minutes on 106.5 The Edge.

0: right, 106.5 The End, Woody and Wilcox, along with Chelsea and Cool Beans. And if you had forgotten or never heard about it, a really cool event that's a fundraiser that's going on tomorrow night out at the Trackhouse Motorplex in Mooresville. It's a fundraiser for the organization called Brakes, which is that driving class that's so awesome. And this is like a go-kart Grand Prix, and you can do all kinds of things like watch and participate, but listen to who's going to be there. And this is just scratching the surface. Kurt Busch, Kyle Petty, Michael Waltrip, the list goes on. Eric Almirola. There are NHRA stars. I mean, people from all fields of racing are coming out to be a part of this. And as Woody pointed out, hopefully you'll get to see Michael Waltrip try to get in a go-kart. Just that alone would probably be worth the price of admission. And by the way, it's only $10 to watch. So that's going on tomorrow night. It's 5 to 9 out in Mooresville, and money going to a great organization, Brakes, which was started by Doug Herbert.
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0: Weird-themed parties has morphed into, is it okay as an adult to do childlike parties, right? The dude had emailed in and said he really wanted to have his 30th birthday party at Chuck E. Cheese. Mm-hmm. But was concerned for multiple reasons, including I think he also was concerned that maybe it's not allowed. I have confirmed, FYI, that it is in fact allowed, and adults are more than welcome to have their parties at Chuck E. Cheese. So, Chelsea, you can do that.
2: Is that under their frequently asked questions?
0: It absolutely is. Yes, it absolutely is. Got this as well.
3: Mandatory to grow old, optional to grow up. My husband's 40th was a surprise party. We got one of the big bouncy house obstacle course. We had a petting zoo. We held it at a family farm, rented the whole thing out. I mean, it was everything that, like, the dream birthday party you wanted as a kid, but you were too, your family was too broke to have. Now it's your 40th and you're like, yes. I mean, it's like a little kid in the candy store because now we can afford it. Like, it was freaking awesome. So, tell him, dude, have your 30th at Chuck E. Cheese. Like, you got the money, who's going to stop you? But like Chelsea said, maybe stay away from little kids. It's a little weird. But yeah, you do you.
0: By the way, they say on their website, and this is, I feel like now we're doing an ad for Chuck E. Cheese, but their birthday package is targeted toward 3 through 8 year olds. Mm-hmm. But they do offer packages that are adult oriented as well. And they clarify, thank you, that anybody is allowed to go in and have pizza at any time, play video games, have a work meeting like yours truly did a long time ago. That is still allowable.
4: Is there a special stamp that you have to get when you walk in, like not here with a kid?
0: Just says creeper on it.
4: Keep an eye on this guy.
0: They stamp your hand, like creeper. No, nothing. That's fine. It's a restaurant.
2: No, you can do that. You do have to get fingerprinted beforehand, and they will do a background check.
0: You can pre-purchase game cards for your adult group. All of that. It's all on the table as far as their website says. So nothing wrong with any of that, Chels.
4: How do you feel you're on the other side? You're a parent having your kid's birthday party and there's an adult birthday party of maybe some rowdy adults. Just a part of life?
0: I mean, as long as they're not, you know, stealing the skee ball machine from your kid, what? Who cares?
4: Pushing them down the slide.
2: You're going to fight somebody there, right?
4: Maybe. Usually it's just a costumed character. All right. Well, these are good things to know. When are we having our meeting?
0: I don't think they do the band thing anymore, right? The animatronic thing, which I was always so frightened of as a full-grown adult, I might add.
2: There's one Chuck E. Cheese left. Mm-hmm.
0: There's one in America that still has the band?
2: That is correct. And it's the one by your house, by the way.
0: Is that right?
2: Yes.
0: You think that's intentional? Yeah. I hope so. Last
4: time I was there. They still have the mouse, though. Mouse
0: well,
4: still
0: yeah,
4: walking around.
0: Yeah. 704 Fez 32. Talk back.
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0: right. Congrats to Ethan in Charlotte. Grabs a couple of tickets for the Two Door Down Cinema Club at Skyla this Saturday night. 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
0: I love how this has morphed into interesting parties that you've gone to. Specifically, Chelsea, ringing in on the Chuck E. Cheese stuff.
2: So I recently took my daughter to Chuck E. Cheese. Hadn't been there in probably 20 years. It has changed. It has changed into a kid's Dave and Buster's. So there's no more ball pit. There's no more, like, indoor playground. They got rid of all the Chuck E. Cheese animatronics. It's just some weird guy in a Chuck E. Cheese costume that comes out once an hour. But good news for adults, they deuce.
0: They deuce is what he said. But I
3: still serve booze.
0: I think that's where he was going. Yeah, they do still serve. But I don't know that it's on all of them. I don't know about the ball pit thing either. But I think they've decided generally at places like this that ball pits are no good, right? I think they've maybe everywhere they've taken ball pits out. Are there still ball pits anywhere? I'm not sure.
4: According to Google, Chuck E. Cheese officially removed all of its traditional ball pits in 2011.
0: There you go.
4: So we've been on top of it.
0: Well, why would I know? I guess my son was born in 07, so he would have been four.
3: I feel like there may have been some lingering ball pits. because I've seen one. Like LBPs. When Dylan was very young.
4: What's that, Chelsea?
3: I'm not sure. The giant mouse. The balls. Mm-hmm. Oh, fun. You already have that forever.
0: The lingering ball pit. I don't know. I don't think so.
5: Speaking of having adult parties at Chuck E. Cheese, we were recently at Penn's Mechanical in South End in Charlotte, and there were a ton of kids' parties. And I think of Penn's Mechanical, not solely adults, but, you know, it's a bar. They do have a lot of, you know, video games and fun things to do. But they have, like, I just saw a 2-year-old birthday party at Penn's Mechanical. Now, they will, like, say 21 and up, you know, after 8 p.m., but, like, I was like, a 2-year-old birthday party? And I have teenage boys, so I have kids. Some of these younger kids, 8, 9, 10, they're playing, like, it's not beer pong, but, you know, like, the life-size, like, volleyball type thing, and you put it in a garbage can, that kind of game. And one knocked over a drink on me, and the mom didn't apologize. And I'm like, I don't want to be a curmudgeon, but my goodness, you know, or at least buy me a new drink.
0: Yeah, it's funny. I've been to that Penn's Mechanical as well many times, actually. We enjoy it. But what you find out is that on Sundays, they encourage kids' birthday parties. It's free bowling and free drinks, like free soda for kids.
3: Okay.
0: So you go into that place on a Sunday, and it's nothing but kids.
3: Okay, so, no, before you go.
0: Yeah, so just FYI, that is a thing. But we love the place.
4: Mm-hmm. Is it legal to give kids free soda all day? Like, all right, parents, go ahead.
0: I don't know.
3: I think so. It's up to the parent. Oof. Too much sugar.
0: 704-FEZ-3200, talk back button available. Anybody aware of any lingering ball pits? LBPs.
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0: So you're going to have a chance at $1,000, FYI, and that's going to happen here just over 20 minutes from now, about 9 o'clock. Appreciate your calls. Got a weird one here that's going to need a little research. I've done a little research, and I still need a little more, but this is interesting to me.
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0: Well, now we've gone down a cheese hole, if I may use that expression. Appreciate your calls.
2: Okay, you mentioned the animatronics. If you want to go down a rabbit hole, look up Billy Conn. My teenage son and his best friend drove to West Virginia to go see a convention all about the animatronics from Showbiz Pizza. There's a lot of backstory there. Pretty interesting.
0: So we were talking about Chuck E. Cheese, and then it was like, hey, can you have an adult party there? Yes, you can. So I'm not, I've heard the name Showbiz Pizza, but I'm not familiar with it at all.
3: Similar to Chuck E. Cheese, what I grew up with in Georgia.
0: So did you know there's something called a Cheesevention?
3: No, because I don't like that term.
0: It's the premier fan-sponsored convention gathering for fans of Chuck E. Cheese and Showbiz Pizza. Been bringing together and entertaining fans of this unique hobby for 20 years.
4: But that's different because I'm on something called Billy Conn, which was held in July, their sixth annual. This is the rare Showbiz Pizza and Chuck E. Cheese memorabilia trade show with costume contests and more. That's held in Barboursville, West Virginia.
0: And the one I'm talking about is held in Danvers, Massachusetts.
3: There's multiple Chuck E. Cheese things happening.
4: This is...
0: And I'm on the showbizpizza.com website /events.
3: That doesn't still exist, right?
4: It doesn't, but you can still see one of the last live performances by one of the last remaining operational Rockafire Explosion animatronic band. So here's the deal. If you don't know, Showbiz Pizza and Chuck E. Cheese used to be run by the same people. Then they had a falling out and the guys split off from Chuck E. Cheese and started Showbiz Pizza. And they have Billy Bob, who's a bear, not a mouse, who leads a band that's animatronic.
3: Okay, it's coming back to me now. I didn't know his name was Billy Bob.
0: So some would look at it and go, oh, that's a knockoff Chuck E. Cheese.
4: Right.
3: Right. But it felt, in growing up, it felt the same. It didn't feel like a knockoff.
0: Mm-hmm.
3: Just had different animals in the band.
0: But I didn't know there was a Cheesevention where for 3 days you could go with like-minded individuals. And on day one, by the way, dinner at the Rainforest Cafe Friday night. Saturday, lunch at the Chuck E. Cheese in Danvers, Mass.
3: That's what I want.
0: Sunday morning, the traditional farewell breakfast at IHOP.
3: So this is like...
0: By the way, festivities include special guest appearances, character performance by newly restored and animated BB Bubbles, costumed character performances, snacks, contests, and fun.
3: You had me at snacks.
0: What's happening?
3: It's like going on a themed cruise with other people who like whatever niche thing that you like, I guess. And that's why you go have meals together at the IHOP so you can talk about how much you love animatronic animals.
0: This is the greatest time to be alive.
3: Something for everybody.
0: And I didn't know this had been happening for 20 years. And apparently there's multiples because the one Woody's talking about is different.
3: Right.
0: And it's in West Virginia. So, all right. You're right. He said there was a lot of information that you could find on that. That's probably more than we needed.
4: I am in a cheese hole.
0: Yeah. Or a Cheesevention hole, as we like to call it. All right. We can move forward now. Thank you. 704-FEZ-3200. You got your plans now for maybe the rest of your life.
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1: Just a heads up, you're going to have a chance at $1,000. Your first of the day comes about 9 o'clock. 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
1: We got a follow-up. I know, Chelsea, you had some questions yesterday. Remember this?
2: So I had gotten a new dentist after years and years. So new dentist as an adult. And one of the things that I was told was, wow, your husband must really love you because you can open your mouth so wide. That is not something my dentist needs to tell me.
1: That was maybe the most egregious of all of the comments that we took from odd doctor slash dentist commentary. And I know one of the questions, Chelsea, that you had was, do they not have some sort of guidance for medical professionals about what you should and shouldn't say? And we did get a follow-up to that after the show yesterday.
3: When I was in dental school, in dental assisting school, we actually had a whole class dedicated to what you're supposed to say and what you're not supposed to say. Keep your reactions minimal. Like, you're not supposed to say, oh no, or ah, or what's that? Like, nothing like that. So they do teach it.
1: Can you imagine you go to the dentist and you open your mouth and you're like, oh!
4: Any of the reactions that news reporters make to animals and bugs?
1: Right.
5: Hey, why'd you fail out of dental assistant school? Just couldn't keep my poker face.
1: Oh, gross.
5: Like, what's that? Dang.
1: Yeah, so to answer your question, though, Chelsea, yeah, they do cover that, apparently. Sounded like they were grinding down a tooth in the background of that call as well. Like, she was back there.
4: Working on trains or something.
1: I think it was a dentist drill, maybe. So she's like, I got to make a call to Woody and Wilcox. Can somebody finish up drilling that cavity over there? Then the second thing was, we talked about you got hired and fired on the same day. Remember that came up yesterday because the dude who was hired to do play-by-play for the Portland Trailblazers in the NBA got fired the same day he was hired because they found old tweets from when he was 15 years old that were somehow distasteful. So we got a couple of calls on that.
6: Hey, back in 2012, I did orientation for a large company for new employees. And when the payroll lady came in, she was wearing blue jeans. And some new guy reached over and snapped a picture of her butt as she walked by. Well, his camera made that sound effect, and he was abruptly escorted out of the orientation facility, and we never saw him again. First day hired, first day fired. You never know about people in these days. Have a good morning, everybody.
1: Worth it. Got a great picture out of it, though, so.
5: And why did you leave your last place of employment? Dad ass.
1: I don't know if that's the way you do that.
4: No.
1: And there was another, by the way.
7: Hey, for the hire fired, was working for a company. We had a field service thing, driving big Ford vans, pulling a trailer, $500,000 worth of gear in the trailer all the way across country. We're doing interview process for new people. We basically told interviewees that if you're hired, the first thing that's going to happen is you're going to get a blood test. If you have anything that's going to show up in there, you might as well just, you know, end everything right now and don't waste your time and don't waste ours. So we had one guy who's hired. We took him off for the blood test and it came back clean from drugs, but it showed he was like drunk. Needless to say, it was like, yeah, you got the pink slip and Woody, you still suck. Bye.
1: That's a hell of a decision to go to your blood test drunk.
4: I have questions.
1: Do you? It was one of them. Why would you do that?
4: Or was something else going on? Was it residual? Now, this guy's saying drunk. So, like, I didn't even know you just take one. There's just one test that covers everything.
1: Well, I don't know. Maybe.
4: And no symptoms of drunkenness?
1: Yeah, I don't have these answers. Maybe he had that thing. What if that thing we learned where people...
5: Auto-brewery syndrome?
1: Their stomach creates something like alcohol because of something they ate?
4: Those people seem drunk, though, and they're like, I haven't had anything. And yeah, it was making beer in their stomach, essentially.
1: Yeah, auto-brewery syndrome, as you said, yeah.
4: But it showed signs of drunkenness.
1: Yeah, yes, you would think, yeah.
5: But I think, sadly, for that guy who was taking the urine test... You get to a certain level as a professional drinker, you may not show the signs of it.
4: You got to have enough just to calm it down, back to neutral.
5: Functional and things like that. And yeah, I mean, that's more of a sad tale because the guy's like, oh, yeah, I'm not going to pop any drugs. except for Jack Daniels and maybe a little bit of vodka. And
1: he didn't even get a picture of the finance girl's butt out of it. So double
5: she
1: whammy for you.
5: Jeans that day.
1: kids don't do that. 704-FEZ-3200. Talk back button, the way that you can get through as well.
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1: 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Guaranteed human. Oh, Father, tell

So if you missed it, Atlanta killed New Orleans last night on Monday Night Football. Panthers have a bye this weekend. Interesting, your Hornets playing their first preseason game tonight. It's the end.

0: We just got some amazing information. You're going to have a chance to hang out with Woody on Saturday at the Echo Park on Independence. And Michael Waltrip's going to be there signing autographs.
1: I was going to say, he's going to be there about 10:30 taking pictures, signing autographs. And that's the real reason to be there.
0: No, you're the real reason. The new show, Woody and Waltrip, is going to be, I'm going to sit this one out. So
1: it's going to be fantastic.
0: Y'all can have a good time. That's Saturday, 10 to noon.
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0: You may have remembered the call from the woman who said that she was told by her dentist that her husband must love her because she can open her mouth so wide. This was part of our discussion of medical professionals saying crazy things to you. We played that. I think she initially called late in the show earlier when she actually called for the first time. But then we re-ran it like a half hour ago.
3: Good morning, guys. Just wanted to say thanks for playing the clip that I recorded the other day about my dentist this morning. My son was still in the car on his way to school. So good thing he had on some headphones and wasn't paying attention to you this morning. Yikes.
0: This is a great time to have a teaching moment, though, with your son. I mean, that's the best time is when you're trapped in the car together. Ask Chelsea. That's how she learned about the birds and the bees.
4: Yeah,
0: not from your son, but trapped in the car.
4: Still scarred by it, though.
0: But you should know that if you call and leave us a message and you think, well, I'm free and clear on this, it could air at another time during the day on a different day. Granted, we rarely ever repeat anything on the Woody and Wilcox Show, so it's unlikely.
1: Kids don't listen to us anyway.
0: I mean, that is true. I don't think he's going to be like, is that you, Mom? Yeah, he's not going to recognize that, right?
1: Are they talking about your mouth, Mom?
0: Remember, it's always interesting when somebody decides to call for the first time ever. I'm switching gears on you here. We've gotten another one of those.
5: What's up, guys? From Alabama, first time caller, long time listener. The 101.7 got canceled in my state, and then about a year later, you guys got picked back up on 99.9 The Fox down here in Alabama. We love you. Objectively, the worst morning show in the history of morning shows, and we are all here for it.
0: That's the right attitude. I like that.
4: Right.
0: I love that about you. Yeah, actually, the radio station in Mississippi, but close to the border of Alabama. What up, everybody in Stark, Vegas and Columbus, Mississippi? But yeah, they did take us off of Tuscaloosa, which, I mean, why would anybody take this show off? But they did. But hats off to 99.9 The Fox for realizing the huge error for taking putting the objectively worst morning show in the history of radio back on.
4: So. Alabama will never get rid of us.
0: No, they did already. We're in Mississippi.
4: Okay, well, the people listening in Alabama will never be.
0: Amazing how those radio waves work. They can actually cross state lines, technically. Yeah, so, but we appreciate that, man. We love being objectively, which is a word I can't say or haven't said very often. Objectively. That's a toughie. All right, I'm going to stop saying it. 704-FEZ-3200, talk back button available to you as well. I don't know if you know, but we're also...
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1: Hey, now.
0: There are some deals out there. We've put some stuff up on our Instagram, so if you're not following along at Woody and Wilcox, I mean, start today and welcome to the rest of your life.

0: the Woody and Wilcox Show. It's 106.5 The End. 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And this is a fundraiser for a great organization called Brakes. You can go to putonthebrakes.org to get more information. You heard us talking, of course, to Doug Herbert, who founded Brakes. And it's a great driving school for teens. Free for you. So it costs you nothing. Well worth it.
1: The Woody and Wilcox Show.
0: So, I don't know if you've heard, Halloween comes up at the end of this month. And are there a lot of people, do you think, who are out there waiting to find out what the latest Halloween trend is before they decorate their home? I know there are a lot of people into it, and I love that. It's fun. Why not? Have fun. We talked about this earlier with adult birthday parties. Do your kid-themed birthday party for your 40th. It's great. Have fun. Halloween, the same thing.
2: But I didn't.
0: But when I saw the top trends this year for Halloween, it's not costumes, it's decorations.
2: I didn't know we had that.
0: Like, I get it. Every year there's a different sort of, yay, these are the hot costumes, because different things happen. We all understand how the world works.
3: Yeah. But isn't

0: I don't know the answer. Placing eerie spotlights in just the right places.
1: I hate it here sometimes.
2: What the hell is that?
0: I don't know.
3: What you just said is one of the most insanely idiotic things I have ever heard.
0: I just think it's funny when somebody takes something that we all... I mean, for a lot of us, this is me at least, we have a group of Halloween decorations that we move from the garage to the yard every year. And I don't go online and go, what's the trend this year? Oh, whimsy? Hell yeah.
1: But for some people... That's their favorite holiday.
0: And they love it, and that's more power to you. But I still don't think those people are like, what's trendy, though? Oh, elegant, spooky, or whatever I said?
1: What did you say? Because I was trying
0: Elegant, creepy.
4: Creepy.
0: No, I know a ton of people who love it. And people go out of their minds putting decorations out. It's great. There's no problems.
4: One house in my neighborhood, they go to 11. And they started yesterday. They were putting stuff out.
0: Ooh, that's late. I'm surprised for somebody that goes to 11.
4: I was concerned because I was like, I wonder if they're not doing it this year. Because literally the amount of work that this one house puts in, it's setting it up has got to be 20 hours worth of work.
1: Oh, yeah. Quit your job. Take a week off. In our old neighborhood, there was one house that had an amazing haunted house and everything out every year. And one year he didn't do it. He's like, my life is busy. I got young kids. And people were kids were upset that he didn't have it.
0: Same. That happened in our neighborhood as well. Different guy, obviously.
1: Right. If you do it too well, people are going to expect you to keep doing it.
4: And this house, their power bill from, because they also do Christmas the same way with... not over exaggerating, there's 150 different things on their lawn. And half of them are motorized and will jump out and scare you and whatever. It's impressive.
0: But are they trendy?
4: Are they elegant, creepy? I mean, one of them is a vampire that's in a cocoon that talks to you. And the neighbors. Because it's very loud, and it says the same thing over and over again. It's motion-activated, so when a car goes by, or a bird, or a leaf, or if the wind is blowing, that thing is just saying its phrases all damn night.
1: You can't shut that thing off?
4: Oh, you can, but it's Halloween, Chelsea. Come on.
1: That's how
4: it's whimsy.
0: By the way, ghostly touches are also one of the trendy things this year.
4: I tried that with the wife last night.
1: I've experienced that before.
0: Plenty of candles, dim lighting, flowing sheer cloth.
4: That's what I was wearing.
1: Maybe that's what Trent Alaska's daughter was doing with all those 20 candles. We heard that story last week. Remember?
0: I don't remember it. Tell me again.
1: No, she took all the candles.
4: And used all the candles?
1: It was like $600 worth of candles.
0: I do remember it now, yeah.
1: Don't ever forget that one.
0: Okay, sorry. 704-FEZ-3200. 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

0: All right, stand by. 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
3: Hard stance. Well, here, let me... Kids. Kids like inflatables. Well,
4: kids like inflatables? Mm-hmm.
5: I decorated the house yesterday. And you want to talk about lazy. I think we have... you know, three cardboard things that look like tombstones that you can write with on chalk and two skeletons, and I just threw them on the lawn.
3: Right.
5: Well, that's so lazy.
3: Well, you're not required to put out decorations. Maybe you're busy doing things like supporting your family.
0: And that's me. Talk about lazy. We ain't doing nothing. So kids are both out of the house. I'm not putting anything up. It's never been my huge thing. So when the kids were at home, Joe would put up the decorations himself because he loved it. So my son would put up all the Halloween decorations, but now he's not there. Yeah. Dennis and I were like, we should put up a huge thing this year now that he's gone and just mess with him. That's my wife. But
3: all nice, Mom.
5: All inflatables.
0: But we ain't doing it. Right. So.
3: And then you're like, oh, that's going to take a lot of work. Nope.
0: Right, exactly. yeah, I don't know. I think Chelsea's right about the inflatables. I do think kids really, really enjoy them. Mm-hmm. So it's the win-win is what it really is. Because if you don't feel like being, you know, the person out there spending 10 hours, you get the kids are happy and you're done.
3: Yeah. But in Woody's case, you may just want to do nothing because that's kind of where I am. It's like if your decorations are so lame that maybe you should scrap the whole plan.
5: Nah, but see, and Halloween's on Saturday this year, so it's going to be even crazier than normal.
3: Oh, yeah, your neighborhood's going to be a mess.
5: Oh, yeah, it's going to be fun.
6: When I lived in Tennessee, we had neighbors that did that with the lighting everything up for Halloween and Christmas, and cars would come by to see, especially when it was, you could listen to it through the radio and what have you. And they would have a box out for tips saying that it was going towards the light bill so that they could continue doing it for the following year and so on.
0: Yeah, there was a neighborhood over from ours was one of those houses that literally, like every night for how many weeks, it was a line, you know, an unending line of cars. So obviously people in the neighborhood must have to sign off on that because it's...
3: It's an effort.
0: I mean, because you can't get to your house.
3: You can't.
0: Traffic for hours at a time at night.
3: Most cities have that. And some are just entire small towns that are Christmas Town USA. And you can't take exits off of major highways.
0: Yes, you're right. But to me, those are different because you know going in probably. I remember there are some neighborhoods where you have to agree before you move in, like, I will decorate my house because this is the neighborhood and the city where everybody goes. But this is just where there's one house in a neighborhood that's crazy. Like, it's great, but there's constant traffic for that one house for hours and hours and hours every night.
3: And maybe you moved in the summer. Nobody told you.
0: Right.
3: But
0: it makes you wonder, like, do they have to tell everybody that ahead of time?
5: Yes.
0: I mean, it's massive. Like, you couldn't get to your house.
3: I'd lose my mind. It's not even happening to me, and I'm upset.
5: Especially because you're talking about something that it's not just a week long, right?
3: Right. It's not a month.
0: It might not be a month plus, but it's probably several weeks. Easy. Maybe a month. I saw it this morning on my way in because it's dark when I come in. One of the houses in my street already had Christmas stuff up.
3: That's not acceptable.
5: Call the HOA now.
3: It's not.
0: I drove out of my way to go back and I go, they have Christmas lights up? I wasn't mad at it. I just couldn't believe it. I mean, we're not even Halloween yet.
3: As long as they don't have inflatables in the yard, though, I think they're okay.
0: It was just the lights. It was the difference.
3: But no, like, spiders also? Are they commingling all of the holidays?
0: If they were, they weren't lit up because, remember, it's like 4:45 in the morning. So a lot of people turn their stuff off at night. But theirs were on, but all I saw was Christmas lights.
3: I don't know what's going on in this world anymore. But it's not, there's no traffic in your neighborhood yet.
5: Inflatables.
0: No, we don't get that.
5: Don't mean you're lazy.
0: the house that got all the traffic wasn't in our neighborhood. So I've never lived in a place like that, but I've seen it and wondered about it.
3: Catch me on the news. I couldn't do it.
0: So what's up, lazy people? I got a little inflatable talk. 704-FEZ-3200. Remember this?
2: While we're on the subject of like Halloween decorations, inflatables. Inflatables for all holidays. Who decided that this laziness was a solid way to decorate your house? Lazy.
0: Bring it.
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0: right, it's 106.5 The End, and Teresa will be on the radio here in a second. It is the Woody and Wilcox Show, and Teresa's going to have a chance for you to grab $1,000 as well. So that's about 20 minutes from right now for those of you scoring at home, so don't forget about that.
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0: Touched a nerve with some inflatable talk. I mean, Halloween, then Thanksgiving, then Christmas.
2: Talking about inflatables, can we talk about the fact that people unplug them during the day? This literally drives me insane. They are meant to be seen during the day. They have a light in them so that you can also see them at night. But there's nothing worse than driving through a neighborhood and all the yards have a bunch of dead inflatables laying in them during the day. It drives me insane.
3: 100% agree.
4: Nothing worse, my friend?
5: Nothing
4: worse.
5: Nothing, Chelsea.
0: It's the reason for the season. That's what we want.
4: You're going to make it. You'll be all right.
0: If you've got an 11-year-old girl in the house, have you thought about having her get married to Benson Boone cutouts for her birthday parties? Because that's a thing, apparently. You'll have to grab the podcast for that. I realize that doesn't really make sense out of context. But then again, it is coming from objectively the worst morning show in the history of radio.
6: What's up, guys? From Alabama, first-time caller, long-time listener. The 101.7 got canceled in my state, and then about a year later, you guys got picked back up on 99.9 The Fox down here in Alabama. We love you. Objectively, the worst morning show in the history of morning shows, and we are all here for it.
0: We're here for it, too. Clearly. By the way, tomorrow, speaking of the worst, a Woody Game Wednesday action. Feel free to get your guesses in as to how that's going to play out. Anything you missed, including information on National Taco Day, which is today, by the way.
4: I was hoping you wouldn't forget.
0: Oh, would I forget a taco? At Woody and Wilcox on our social media is the way to follow along. And, of course, grab the podcast. We do believe that Chelsea has discovered something that not a lot of people are talking about today. Lingering ball pits. LBPs. What does that mean? It's a great question. You're going to have to grab the podcast for that. Intern Dave, what do you got for us?
4: The giant mouse, the balls.
0: No, that's not Intern Dave. That's, oh, I think that's Chelsea.
5: Yeah.
0: I was looking for Intern Dave.
7: Another great show, guys.
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106.5, The End, Charlotte's Rockin' Alternative. I'm Teresa, ready to give you some alternative income money. 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I'll get you into Benson Boone, Beautiful Things. 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
20: Grandparents, my abuelitos are from Jalisco, Mexico. They came to the U.S. with not a penny in their pocket. They made something out of nothing. Whenever I find myself hitting a wall, I realize, okay, if they made something out of nothing, I can do the same thing.
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0: I got Dwayne here, who scored a $1,000 win.
1: Oh, my God. Thank you.
0: Now, you've probably been trying forever, yeah, right?
1: I've been trying to whip for a long time.
0: A long time. Well, you got it. Congratulations. And I'm going to look at you through the speaker. You're next, just after 11 o'clock. Another keyword to get some alternative income in your pocket. 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

0: 106.5 The Answer. Let's rock an alternative. This hour is so good. I got Dracula, Green Day. I want to do some Gautier, and there was a concert announcement extension. I'll share what's up in two songs.
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All right, let me take a left turn from the Gorillaz here. Stained, who, let's remember, are giving us a new album in 2027, just extended their 25th anniversary of Break the Cycle, the big anniversary tour with Seether, Hooba, Stank, Hinder. I mean, it's 80% of the show, 80%+ of the shows have been a sellout. It's insane. So they've extended more dates into 2027, and there's a lot. 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Everything goes on sale Friday. 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

All right, this is pretty cool. All you NASCAR fans, which is a lot of you, you are invited. Kyle Busch's wife just posted they're going to do a Kyle Busch's Celebration of Life this Friday. The event's going to be free to attend, all at Charlotte Motor Speedway. Everything's going to start at 8 o'clock following the truck race. It's Samantha Busch that did this. She said 10 of the most famous cars are going to be out there, along with a speaker. Like, it's a whole celebration of cars. So now you know. We are 106.5 The End.

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1: No way. 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
0: Yes. I will never lie about your money.
1: Oh, my God. That's so awesome.
0: Congratulations. Thank you for listening to 106.5 The End. And you're next. Just after 12, I've got another keyword for alternative income in your pocket.

106.5, The End, Charlotte's Rockin' Alternative. I got Godsmack, Jet, AIC, Rooster on the way right now. Let's get into Hozier Too Sweet. Then after this, you're winning $1,000.

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Ooh, a list of the top 10 safest states in the U.S. dropped. We are not in it. I don't actually want to know where we're at on the list. In my brain, we are number one. We're number one. We are 106.5, the end.

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0: than iPhone 18. Apple says some are going to need to be replaced. If you recently bought an 18 Pro Max, you might want to hold on to the box. Forbes reports some devices are experiencing major problems connecting on AT&T. So you're going to lose your cell service. It's not going to work right. Apple advises you contacting your provider, followed by Apple support to see if you need to get a new one. I think I'm only on the 16. I don't even know. I've lost count. My phone still works. It's good to go. It's good enough for me.
1: Take my hand and come with me because you look so fine that I really want to make you mine. I said you look so fine that I really want to make you mine. 4, 5, 6, come on and get your kicks. Now you don't need to mind.

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0: My guy, how does it feel to have won $1,000?
1: Okay, I can definitely use that.
0: Well, congratulations. I'm happy you got that win. It's a good mix. Men and women, 50-50, getting that money. I love it. I'm Teresa, about to give you more of it. Just after 1 o'clock, get ready. We are 106.5, The End.

I love that the money is back. 13 chances you have to win $1,000. So every hour with me, I'm hooking it up. And I got another keyword for you after this by Temper City. It's self-aware. I'm Teresa. We are 106.5 The End. Good luck on that money.

Sour, so good. Somber, System of a Down. I see Matchbox 20, Foster the People, and I've got a special, well, a special shout out via the talkback mic and two songs. If you just left me a message, hang on. You might have your moment in the spotlight. We are 106.5, The End.

0: 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You hit that red mic whenever you need. And Patricia's got a message for her husband.
1: 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Have a great day. I love you.
0: Did that low-key sound like Britney Spears? Britney? Is that you?

106.5 The End. Those of you that are free birds that can just, you know, get in a car and drive or make weekend plans, you might want to check out Sick New World, Texas. This is normally the Vegas festival that sells out every year. They extended it to Texas this year. So Vegas Round is in the books. System of a Down obviously headlining. This is their party. 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I mean, like, it is insane. SickNewWorldFest.com. It's later in the month. Just saying.

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I love you guys, and I hope you've enjoyed your Tuesday so far. Happy October 6th. Let's put more money in your pocket. I'm Teresa. Just after 2, I got that keyword for you. We are 106.5. The

Okay, before I give you a $1,000 win, real quick, Tuesday morning, so a week from today at 9 a.m., you're going to get the iHeartRadio Alter Ego announcement, and it will not disappoint. That's all I can say. We are 106.5 The End. I'm Teresa. Landmines is here, Sum 41. Then you're winning $1,000. Get ready for the keyword.

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Happy Amazon Prime Day, everyone. 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

How about this? Comedian Matt Rife is doing a movie, right? Well, it's supposed to be in Charlotte, but instead he's in Newark, Delaware, and they're making it look like Charlotte. Why not just come to Charlotte to film? It's called Unaccompanied Minor. If you've heard of it, that's where they're filming. So when you see Charlotte in the film, it's not really Charlotte. We are 106.5 The End. It kills me.

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All right, my friends, I got to get out of here. I'm Teresa. Thank you for a great day. I'm glad I got to hook up a lot of you with, you know, these funds. Rozak is next. He's got more money right there after 3. He's also got your nonstop drive at 5 that kicks off at 4:50, giving you just, you know, 50 minutes of continuous rock and alt while you drive, think, win money. It's awesome. We are 106.5 The End. I'll see you guys tomorrow at 10 a.m. I love you.

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1: Now more of Charlotte's Rock

We'll continue on with the nice weather as we move further through the week. 78 tomorrow, 83 on Thursday, 82 on Friday. Then, unfortunately for the weekend, the temperatures go down and the rain moves in.

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5: 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Charlotte's Rock and Alternative. If you

this late in the season and we haven't had a hurricane yet. Well, that may change coming up on Friday into the weekend as the Atlantic Basin and the Gulf may have the first hurricane of the 2026 season. Saturday into Sunday, what we're looking at here in the Carolinas, maybe bringing some rain up for the weekend. Right.

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My friends, as always, I love the time we get to spend together, but there's another love of mine, and that's my couch. Heading there right now. We'll catch you back tomorrow at 3 o'clock.

Yeah, I know what they say about money can't buy happiness, but it can make being sad a lot more tolerable. You know what I'm saying? You don't need the extra layer of being broke as hell. So let me get you this $1,000, which we're doing every hour now during your workday, 9 a.m. through 9 p.m. Just for that keyword, I'm going to play in 8 minutes on 106.5 The End.

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today is National Taco Day. And on top of the fact that Taco Bell has an exciting habanero sauce they're releasing for today, they also launched a $4 meal. 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And I don't know how many years at Taco Bell, but it's two tacos, cinnamon twist, and a drink for $4 that they're doing. 106.5 The End, Charlotte's Rockin' Alternative.

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hopefully you were able to see the new Linkin Park documentary on its super limited run over the weekend called Unshatter. 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